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It's been a while, but Jake Owen, he did live in a 400-square-foot tiny house for a bit, which ironically is bigger than most places I've lived in.

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Friday's a big day, getting Luke Bryan's new album, Signs, which includes a song with Luke Combs on it called Finders Keepers. And we'll play that for you all day Friday. Cannot wait. 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
1: And y'all, I did it again this morning. Yep, I had to stop at the gas station. Anybody else do that? I told somebody here at work and they're like, girl, you're too old to be waiting until the gas light becomes a personal emergency. And man, oh man, do I agree. You know, we're going to talk about that in the next hour. So hang close. What's something you're too old to still be doing? It's Wayne D.

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Tomorrow morning, Lunchbox thinks his wife has lost her mind. We're going to talk about a fight that they had. Also, at 55 after every hour, it's Tell Me Something Good. 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
1: And of course, there is so much happening with some of your favorite country artists. It's hard to keep up, right? Well, that's why I'm here. Got your iHeart Country Roundup coming up in just a couple minutes with Wayne Diente.
2: He's a ranch hand in a pinch, man. Hotter than the red on the cattle brand. 'Cause she's a gold digger with a quick trigger. A cast iron skill.

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1: Okay, really? We're just talking about this topic because it's going to make me feel better. Just, I'll go ahead in a minute. I'll tell you more coming up in just a couple minutes. Wayne D and Tay, appreciate you for having us on. Luke Combs is on with one of my favorites from him. It's called Rethink Some Things.

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1: All right, I'm highly offended here. The trendiest baby names of 2026, this whole list came out, right? And it says the top names are Jack, Henry, Charlotte, and Charlie. No Taylor? I'm just going to go ahead and say Taylor's already on there. So if you want to name your baby Taylor, I would be...

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1: Tomorrow morning, Lunchbox thinks his wife has lost her mind. We're going to talk about a fight that they had. Also, at 55 after every hour, it's Tell Me Something Good. See you tomorrow morning on the Bobby Bones.

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1: Brittany hanging out with Wayne D and Tay too tonight. 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Got us on that free iHeartRadio app. What do you got going on?
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1: 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You never miss a thing. And take us with you wherever you go. It's Wendy and Tay. Appreciate you for hanging out. Cole Swindell is on. It's called Forever to Me.

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1: Our main goal is always to help put a little smile on your face, so we want to continue to do so. We've got your In the Feels story coming up in just a couple minutes with Wayne D and Tay. 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
2: And this is obviously your biggest sign that your state is overpopulated. Holy cow, this is happening in California right now. I'll tell you what that is coming up in just a couple minutes with Wayne D and Tay.

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1: So home to nearly 40 million people, it was only a matter of time that this is going to happen, right? California has ran out of license plate numbers. This hasn't happened to them since 1980. I didn't even know that this could happen. But yeah, plate combination.

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They're like, oh, what do we do now? So I think they're going to add another number. So it's going to be like a mirrored sequence, three numbers, three letters, and then one number. Crazy.

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1: Amanda hanging out on the free iHeartRadio app said she wanted to hear some Cody Johnson, so I got to get that on for her. Appreciate you for hanging, girl. Cody Johnson's on with Horseback. Appreciate you for hanging.
2: He's a ranch hand in a pinch, man. Hotter than the red on the cattle brand. Because she's a gold digger with a quick trigger. A cast iron skillet.

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1: Can't believe it's already almost here. We're, what, 3 days away? 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Kenny Chesney, Lainey Wilson, got Stella Lefty, Zara Larsson.

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Tomorrow morning, Lunchbox thinks his wife has lost her mind. We're going to talk about a fight that they had. Also at 55 after every hour, it's Tell Me Something Good. 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
1: And of course, there is so much happening with some of your favorite country artists. It's hard to keep up, right? Well, that's why I'm here. Got your iHeart Country Roundup coming up in just a couple minutes with Wayne D and Tay.

Spokane's number one for new country, Kicks 99.3. I think I know how to get your Wednesday started off on the right foot, and that is with some good news. If you hang on two songs, I'll share some with you.

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1: 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I enjoy listening to After Midnight with you.
0: 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Thank you.

0: 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Stick around. Ann Hudson is coming up with the latest buzz from Nashville. And give us a tease of what you got coming up.
1: Well, you know, Granger, back in May, Florida Georgia Line announced they're reuniting, getting back together. But there's been no word of a performance from them. Well, we might have an update. And I've got it coming up in your Nashville news next.

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8: Hour number two of Wednesday starts right now. It's After Midnight. I'm your host, Granger Smith. Whatever the reason you're up early or up so late right now, I'm just glad you're with me. You're not alone. I've got a whole bunch of good country music to play for you to keep us company. I've also got this question. What is something in your life that concerns you? Answer that however you might. 866-607-8383. Earl Dibbles Jr. comes in after that with a dumb criminal story. This hour is packed. It's hour number two. It's After Midnight. Hang tight.

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What is it in your life that concerns you? We're talking about this in two songs, and I want you to jump in on it. 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
1: Hey, just calling in from Putnam, Connecticut. 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Thank you, boss. Bye.
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I get it. 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And now he's got a story and a charge to remember. Earl Dibbles Jr. coming in with this dumb criminal story for us next. 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
7: Hey, thank y'all for starting your Wednesday here with me on After Midnight. I'm Granger Smith, your host, and I've got some things written down here that went down on this day in history I want to talk about coming up. Plus, some Nashville news with Ann Hudson. She's coming in here to tell you about your favorite stars in Nashville and what they're up to and all the stories they got going on. Hang tight for all of this here early on a Wednesday. I'm glad you're with me.
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Spokane's number one for new country, Kix 99.3. It was the first ever hole-in-one recorded. But do you know what year that happened? I'll share more, plus some other things that went down on this day in history coming up in two songs.

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1: Listen, I get it. Not everyone sleeps at night. Some of us think, some of us drive, some of us pray. Granger's with you through it all. Thanks for being a part of the After

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Brought this up last hour. What is it in your life that concerns you? Let me know however you want to go with that, but I want to put you on the air. 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

0: 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Ann Hudson is about to jump on and share some Nashville news with us. Ann, what do you have lined up?
1: Well, Granger, this is fun. Megan Maroney getting ready to flip the switch for a very special night at the Grand Ole Opry. I'll explain in your Nashville news next.

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Okay, asking this question, topic of the hour, what is something that eases your mind? 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
1: 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This is Glenn from Bryan, Arkansas. Hey, thanks for everything you do.
0: Hey, brother. Thank you so much for that, man. New truck. 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

Spokane's number one for new country, Kicks 99.3. I think I know how to get your Wednesday started off on the right foot, and that is with some good news. If you hang on two songs, I'll share some with you.

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1: Hey, this is Chase. We were just checking in from Southern Indiana. We just want to say hello.
0: Thank you so much, bro. I appreciate you. Baby.

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1: 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Stick around. Ann Hudson is coming up with the latest buzz from Nashville. And give us a tease of what you got coming up.
2: Well, you know, Granger, back in May, Florida Georgia Line announced they're reuniting, getting back together. But there's been no word of a performance from them. Well, we might have an update. And I've got it coming up in your Nashville news next.

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You know what I'm talking about. Hey baby, what you doing tonight? It's butterflies and Bud Lights under the stars and on

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1: Flatland Calvary, it's called Never Coming Back. I saw them live like probably 5 years ago in an auditorium, and it is just crazy how far they have come since then.

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1: 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It's Michelle Buckles, Coeur d'Alene, and Spokane. 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
1: This is a really cool way to honor Dolly in her home state this weekend. The NASCAR Cup Series is going down on Saturday at Bristol Motor Speedway in Bristol, Tennessee. And they said they're going to have her prominent Dolly butterfly signage on the track walls. And her music's going to be playing. They're even going to have this big Dolly Parton tribute banner that is 15 feet wide and 7 feet tall. And it's going to be in the fan zone where fans can write messages and add their signatures. And they're just going to be playing Dolly music. And some of the cars are even going to have her signature butterfly on it. So I just thought that was an amazing way to honor her.
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Lainey Wilson is back to host the 60th annual CMA Awards coming up in November. She's also going to be in Vegas this weekend playing our 2026 iHeartRadio Music Festival.

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This is where Spokane wakes up with the Bobby Bones Show every morning. 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

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Mr. Riley Green's got a new album. It's actually coming out on Friday. It's called That's Just Me. I can't wait.

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It is Bobby Bones. Tomorrow morning, 6 a.m., we're playing the Bobby Feud. We're talking artists with colors in their name. You can name the top 10 tomorrow morning, Bobby Bones Show.

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1: Ella Langley officially did it. She is tied with Mariah Carey for the longest running number one hit in U.S. history with Choosin' Texas.

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It is Bobby Bones. Tomorrow morning, 6 a.m., we're playing the Bobby Feud. 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Tomorrow morning, Bobby Bones.

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Did you know we are officially less than a week away now from the official first day of fall? 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
1: Just yesterday, Kenny Chesney announced a brand new tour. It's called the Vibe Room Tour. And now today, fans are thinking, is Morgan Wallen about to announce something? On his fan page on Instagram, they posted what seemed like possibly a hint at an upcoming tour. And then he's got that new song, Been By Now, out, so probably part of a larger project. And then Morgan himself posted on Instagram an image of like a pool, but it looks like it's done in the sort of graphics they use with Grand Theft Auto. And the new Grand Theft Auto comes out in November, so it's kind of looking like Morgan definitely has something to do with that, either as a voice actor or a song in the new Grand Theft Auto. But to be continued, that new Grand Theft Auto 6 comes out in November.
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So Luke Combs recently had another number one with Be By You, which extended his record for the most consecutive number ones to start a career. Pretty cool. Bailey Zimmerman, here's Chevy Silverado.

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1: You never know who's going to come across you on the socials. 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
1: The original TV series came out in 68. They've rebooted it a couple times, though, and now they're turning it into a movie. Hawaii 5-0, which in Hollywood, this just goes to show, if you could say the title out loud, it's rebootable.

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Tomorrow morning, 6 a.m., we're playing the Bobby Feud. 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
1: In my opinion, one of the most annoying things ever is liking the show and then it gets canceled and you get no closure. No point in watching the second season of Ransom Canyon on Netflix. Just got canceled. Apparently, viewership declined after that first year.